0: Sujo.
1: Do you know what Sujo is like? Up above is heaven and down here is Sujo. There are plenty of pretty girls there. Maybe he got married.

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But there is, unseen by most, an underworld. A place that is just as real, but not as brightly lit.

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I would be grateful if those people sitting round the edges would indicate in whatever way they choose, if they can hear me properly. I'm not very keen on this object, so I'll put it under my tie. But if it presents an obstacle, please be kind enough to tell me. Can you hear? You can.

when I finished with the

I'm so happy because it never happens to me. 25 people are selected beforehand for me to have an idea of who I'm going to talk to. I was so delighted that I stayed with them from 4 o'clock until 6:30 o'clock. And of course, it does not allow for preparation of what are called conferences. I never had the slightest intention of giving you a lecture, but I did that for a very long time, actually. I did that for 17 years. Questions, as I have said, interest me very much indeed. They interest me in the sense that every question, is only ever formulated on the basis of an answer. This is not in doubt. People only ask questions that where they already have the answer. This seems to me to severely limit the scope of the question. Nonetheless, it was an opportunity for me to assess what the

And indeed, it is this that presents an obstacle to what we so politely call

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1: Important thing?
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0: 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I need some money.
1: Immediately.
0: Money? This is not a bank.
1: I know.
0: I'm fully aware of my demand.
1: What is the motive behind this demand?
0: Necessity. Necessity for money.
1: I'm not supplying money for necessities.
0: So, you are not prepared to give money?
1: Yes,
0: I'm not. I realize that. But it is because you don't have money or else.
1: Bloody.
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1: Please, please, no, no, I will watch Murder Capital Television as you say. Please, please, no, no, don't hurt me. I will watch all day.
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are now entering the debarkation area. 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You now have the option to terminate and be cremated on the premises. If you elect this option, notify the duty sergeant in your processing area.

This is Paul Cunningham, Capricorn Control. We're at T-plus 2 hours, 16 minutes into the flight. The spacecraft is now in an elliptical orbit with an apogee of 141 nautical miles and a perigee of 122 nautical miles. Mission Control reports full voice contact with the flight crew. This is Capricorn Control.

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In his dreams, Booth always saw the logo.

0: Surgeon General is dead, gunned down 20 minutes ago by militant addict of the deadly designer drug Nuke.
1: The greatest health threat facing our nation. 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
1: Hey, what are you ducking me?
2: No, what are you...
1: Where's my money?
2: I don't have it yet.
1: Ow! Oh my God! Oh!

O worshippers of Gamba, the great devil god, hear me well. Tonight is the first night of the full moon. The tides rise to their highest level and vibrations fill the air. It is a time for restlessness and madness. It is a time for death.

0: Military observers and scientists believe that the United States and the Soviet Union are engaged in a psychic arms race. Both sides are training psychics to use their minds to conduct espionage and sabotage. Remote viewing. Precognition. And psychokinesis. Soviet ambition. To read top secret U.S. documents by means of remote viewing. To influence the thoughts of U.S. leaders. To cause, at a distance, instant death of U.S. officials. At a distance, U.S. military equipment. To secret U.S. documents by means of remote viewing. To influence the thoughts of U.S. leaders. To cause, at a distance, instant death of U.S. officials. To disable, at a distance, U.S. military equipment. Concluded that Soviet knowledge in this field in the early 1970s was superior to that of the United States.
1: The accuracy and reliability of psychic functioning and remote viewing in particular has gotten so good that a person might consider using it for something.
0: For what? Espionage?

0: say. A spokesman for the Pentagon says no money is currently being spent on psychic research. But he said he did not know about secret funding. The U.S. government should fund psychic research. Just in case.
1: Studies by the United States Defense Intelligence Agency conclude that the Soviets may be exploring the use of psychic powers to control people's behavior.
0: Hacked by ESP. Both are training psychics to use their minds to conduct espionage and sabotage. Telepathy. Remote viewing. Precognition. And psychokinesis. A laboratory was set up in Western Siberia to study telepathy. Two American studies by the Defense Intelligence Agency that were recently declassified looked at Soviet ambition. To read top secret U.S. documents by means of remote viewing. U.S. leaders. To cause at a distance, instant death of U.S. officials.

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buzzing, yes, all the sound of buzzing, so cold in the ears. 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
1: Fade and die.
0: Fade and die. Fade and die. Fade and die. Fade and die. Fade and die. Fade and die.
2: What's that?
1: Die.
0: Fade and die. Fade and die. Fade and die. Fade and die. Fade and die. Fade and die. Fade and die. Fade and die. Fade and die. Fade and die. Fade and die. Fade and die. Fade and die. Fade and die. Fade and die. Fade and die. Fade and die. Fade and die. Fade and die. Fade and die. Fade and die. Fade and die. Fade and die. Fade and die. Fade and die. Fade and die. Fade and die. Fade and die. Fade and die. Fade and die. Fade and die. Fade and die. Fade and die. Fade and die. Fade and die. Fade and die. Fade and die. Fade and die. Fade and die. Fade and die. Fade and die. Fade and die. Fade and die. Fade and die. Fade and die. Fade and die. Fade and die. Fade and die. Fade and die. Fade and die. Fade and die. Fade and die. Fade and die. Fade and die. Fade and die. Fade and die. Fade and die. Fade and die. Fade and die. Fade and die. Fade and die. Fade and die. Fade and die. Fade and die. Fade and die. Fade and die. Fade and die. Fade and die. Fade and die. Fade and die. Fade and die. Fade and die. Fade and die. Fade and die. Fade and die. Fade and die. Fade and die. Fade and die. Fade and die. Fade and die. Fade and die. Fade and die. Fade and die.

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Alone and unafraid, the Dream Machine.

lives in Amsterdam. She works as a model for amateur photographers. She knows her business. The more you pay, the more she'll show. But the money she earns goes to the boss. He pays for her room and board, and her pusher, who keeps her supplied with drugs. Lorna's from Trinidad, but she works in London. She's a party girl. Special parties featuring group sex. Respectable men pay a lot to relax in her company, but the agency who arranged the parties will collect the money. Carmen disappeared from her home in Spain. Her parents think she's dead. She is held in virtual slavery in a whorehouse in Germany, where the foreign workers in a large industrial city there amuse themselves with her body. Ursula is a young Austrian girl. She is very much in demand among the camel drivers who stop at this oasis, which is far away from the places you've seen in the travel folders. Ursula can speak six languages, and a few years ago, she was an interpreter for a major oil company. What's a nice girl like Louise doing in a place like this? If statistics are correct, only a small percentage of the girls who practice the world's oldest profession do so by personal choice. The rest are led into prostitution by need, extortion, force, and violence. Many manipulated through their addiction to...

0: If only you weren't so good in bed. I'd kill you right now.
1: Murder Capital Television.
2: The dream police, they live inside of my bed. The dream police, they come to me and my head. The dream police, they're going to arrest me now. Oh no!
3: Hey, Norman.
4: Yeah.
3: Check this paint out for me.
4: You got it, Ron.
3: Hey, Jim, when you're through, I'd like you to take some pictures of this for me.
4: Will do.
5: The police have removed 12 bodies from the press box and another 15 from the surrounding grandstand after the mysterious and tragic fire caused by the explosion at the stock car race at the Fremont Speedway.
6: What kind of person could do something like that?
5: Hundreds of others were taken to nearby hospitals to be treated for first-degree burns.
7: I don't know.
5: The names of most of the victims
7: gotta be stopped.
5: Unknown. A special committee is investigating the car...

Gordon, this is your wake-up call. Every day of your working life, you have given people the news that they're going to die soon. Now you will be the cause of death. Your aim in this game is to kill Adam. You have until 6 on the clock to do it. There's a man in the room with you. When there's that much poison in your blood, the only thing left to do is shoot yourself. There are ways to win this. Hidden all around you. Just remember, X marks the spot for the treasure. If you do not kill Adam by 6, then Allison and Diana will die, Dr. Gordon. And I'll leave you in this room to rot. Let the game begin.

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0: The detector malfunction has been rectified. 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Detectors indicate unidentified craft at extreme range.
1: Hello, Williams here.
2: Hello, Mr. Williams. I call you to tell one important thing.
1: Important thing?
2: Yes, tell it now. Sorry, I won't disclose my name and address to you.
1: It's your wish.
2: Now, tell me the matter, mister. I need some money. Immediately.
1: Money?
2: This is not a bank. I know. I'm fully aware of my demand. What is the motive behind this demand? Necessity. Necessity for money. I'm not supplying money for necessities.
1: So, you are not prepared to give money?
2: Yes, I'm not. I realize that. But it is because you don't have money or else. Bloody.
3: Hello? Hello? Hello?

0: Keep your hands raised. Cooperate. If you make any sudden moves, you will be executed. If the police show up, everyone will be executed. Do not prioritize money over having a heartbeat. Do you understand?
1: This is CBS.
2: The Scorpion.
3: Mother Nature's finest killer, Mr. Wint.
2: One is never too old to learn from a master, Mr. Kidd.

0: Dr. Tynan, good evening.
1: Who are you? And where's Joe?
0: Joe couldn't make it tonight. I'm Mr. Wint. This is Mr. Kidd.
1: Oh, I see.

0: What's the matter with him?
1: It's my wisdom teeth. I haven't had him out yet.
2: Would you mind having a look, Doctor?
0: Of course. I'm not going to hurt you. Just open. No. Open wide.
2: Curious how everyone who touches those diamonds seems to die.

0: Stop right there. Who are you?
1: Dr. Tynan sent us.
0: Why didn't he come himself?
2: He was taken sick.
1: Bitten by the bug. He sent this for you.

2, 9, 8, 2, 9, 8, 2, 9, 8, 2, 9, 8, 2, 9, 8, 1, 3, 7, 1, 3, 7, 2, 4, 2, 4, 8, 2, 4, 1, 9, 8, 2, 4, 1, 9, 4, 1, 7, 4, 0, 4, 1, 7, 4, 0, 1, 3, 7, 1, 3, 7, 2, 4, 2, 4, 0, 0,

0: proceed.
1: Please, please, no, no, I will watch Murder Capital Television as you say. Please, please, no, no, don't hurt me. I will watch all day.
2: Murder Capital Television.
3: They are dismantling the sleeping middle class. More and more people are becoming poor. We are their cattle. We are being bred for slavery. The revolution cannot break their signal. Our transmitter is not powerful enough. The signal must be shut off at the source. We have